0: Enjoying the music we play is the secret to staying young. 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

0: The late, great Whitney Houston. Wow, what a voice. You give good lovin'. Hi, Jim Zippo. Boy, how do I return the favor? The Emmy Award nominations were just announced. Yeah, the Emmy Awards. That's the award show where they honor programs that have been on the air for 5 years that you've never heard of. A fairly prestigious knick-knack. Another honor, a generic trophy for so-called stars to place up on their mantle. Probably plenty of free space up there.
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7: Your Skynet overnight forecast calls for clear skies. We'll have a low of 63 degrees. Winds will be out of the northeast. Could get wind gusts as high as 23 miles per hour. For Monday, it'll be sunny, a high of 88 degrees. The winds calm down. Tuesday, sunshine and 92 with a heat index of 95 degrees. For Wednesday, it'll be sunny with a high of 95. For Skynet weather, I'm Max Crenshaw. Classic Hits, 96.7.
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0: Yeah, this is it, or that was it. The very first number one song for Huey Lewis in the News. I'm Jim Zippo. This just in, scientists at the University of Minnesota have created a synthetic cell in a laboratory that eats, grows, reproduces, even competes for food like naturally occurring cells. I mean, what could possibly go wrong? I can't recall the sci-fi movie this sounds like, but as I remember, it didn't end well. 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
6: Your Skynet overnight forecast calls for clear skies. We'll have a low of 63 degrees. Winds will be out of the northeast. Could get wind gusts as high as 23 miles per hour. For Monday, it'll be sunny, a high of 88 degrees. The winds calm down. Tuesday, sunshine and 92 with a heat index of 95 degrees. For Wednesday, it'll be sunny with a high of 95. For Skynet weather, I'm Max Crenshaw. Classic Hits, 96.7.
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13: Your Skynet overnight forecast calls for clear skies. We'll have a low of 63 degrees. Winds will be out of the northeast. Could get wind gusts as high as 23 miles per hour. For Monday, it'll be sunny, a high of 88 degrees. The winds calm down. Tuesday, sunshine and 92 with a heat index of 95 degrees. For Wednesday, it'll be sunny with a high of 95. For Skynet weather, I'm Max Crenshaw. Classic Hits, 96.7.
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3: $5,000. 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If you drive, you have to download Upside, the free app that gives you cash back for buying gas. That's right. You can earn

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0: today's special? 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

0: 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Hi, Jim Zippo. A lucky hamster in Russia was rescued by veterinarians after it was swallowed alive by the family dog. Don't worry, it's got a happy ending. A young girl was playing with her hamster when it jumped out of her hand and the dog pounced and swallowed the hamster in one gulp. The family could hear the hamster squeaking from inside the dog, so they rushed to the vet, and the hamster was safely removed, unconscious, but alive, and he's doing fine right now. And the dog said, got any more Scooby snacks?
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6: Your Skynet overnight forecast calls for clear skies. We'll have a low of 63 degrees. Winds will be out of the northeast, could get wind gusts as high as 23 miles per hour. For Monday, it'll be sunny, a high of 88 degrees. The winds calm down. Tuesday, sunshine and 92 with a heat index of 95 degrees. For Wednesday, it'll be sunny with a high of 95. For Skynet weather, I'm Max Crenshaw. Classic hits, 96.7.
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0: Bruce Springsteen, Dancing in the Dark. Well, next time, pay the electric bill on time, boss. Hi, Jim Zippo. In the country of Uruguay, they recently held a Cannabis Cup competition where a panel of experts judged marijuana on aroma, flavor, effects, and strength. Yeah, they had winners in the competition, but the judges couldn't remember where they put the trophies.
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8: Your Skynet forecast for today: we'll have sunshine, high near 88 degrees. Winds will be out of the northeast at about 5 miles per hour. For tonight, clear skies with a low of 67. Tuesday, we start to warm up. It'll be sunny with a high of 92, a heat index of 95. For Wednesday, sunshine and 95, and Thursday, sunny, 92 degrees. For Skynet weather and your home for the 96 days of summer, I'm Bird Richardson, Classic Hits 96.7.
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1: Your Skynet forecast for today: we'll have sunshine, high near 88 degrees. Winds will be out of the northeast at about 5 miles per hour. For tonight, clear skies with a low of 67. Tuesday, we start to warm up. It'll be sunny with a high of 92, a heat index of 95. For Wednesday, sunshine and 95, and Thursday, sunny, 92 degrees. For Skynet weather and your home for the 96 days of summer, I'm Bird Richardson, Classic Hits 96.7.
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We know Billy Joel's had some health issues, but he's been popping up here and there, getting up to sing once in a while. He definitely is a piano man, isn't he?

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5: Your Skynet forecast for today: we'll have sunshine, high near 88 degrees. Winds will be out of the northeast at about 5 miles per hour. For tonight, clear skies with a low of 67. Tuesday, we start to warm up. It'll be sunny with a high of 92, a heat index of 95. For Wednesday, sunshine and 95, and Thursday, sunny, 92 degrees. For Skynet weather and your home for the 96 days of summer, I'm Bird Richardson, Classic Hits 96.7.
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Did you know that 92-year-old Frankie Valli has canceled some of his concert dates? He's planning to come back next year to the stage. Oh, good for him. It's Greece.

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0: Toto's Hold the Line. Well, you don't need to hold on for great music. 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

0: Eagles take it to the limit. So if you're trying to be fashionable, ladies, they say the capris are back in a big way, although capris these days are more skin tight rather than the old days a few years ago where they're a lot more baggy. They're saying that, yeah, the trend is a lot more tight capris. So there you go. Big fashion trend for the summertime. 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
2: Your Skynet forecast for today: we'll have sunshine, high near 88 degrees. Winds will be out of the northeast at about 5 miles per hour. For tonight, clear skies with a low of 67. Tuesday, we start to warm up. It'll be sunny with a high of 92, a heat index of 95. For Wednesday, sunshine and 95, and Thursday, sunny, 92 degrees. For Skynet weather and your home for the 96 days of summer, I'm Bird Richardson, Classic Hits 96.7.
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0: dude looks like a lady from Aerosmith. So are you someone that wants to go on a first date, but you don't want that 2 or 3 hour commitment of a long dinner? I mean, that can take a while, especially if you're not into the person. But they say if you just get coffee, coffee makes people happy, the smell of it, and you can be there for as little or as long as you like. That way you have an out. Hey, look, I got to go. You know, that way you don't feel so obligated to sit around with someone you don't have any connection with. So maybe try a coffee date for the first date. See if that works.
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0: Crowd goes crazy. 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

0: Tom Petty's Mary Jane's Last Dance. Does it seem like every single car is white? It seems like every single car I look at is a white car. What's the reason for that? They say that's the number one color. It doesn't surprise me at all. Seems like everyone I know owns a white car, drives a white car, has a friend with a white car. Yeah, for a reason. The most popular color.
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7: I'm so ready.
6: Let's do this.
8: Oh, let's do this for sure. Good morning to you. It is Monday morning, July 13th. Oh, my goodness. Mid-July. Can you believe it? Almost. A couple more days, and we'll be halfway through July. Like it was a blink of an eye, and we were through June as well. Hey, today is National Beans and Frank Day today. It's one of those things where you, like, think about it as a side dish or something like that with a picnic or a potluck. Baked beans originally surged in popularity during the American Civil War and later became one of the first canned convenience food to hit the market in 1890s, actually. As a result, they quickly became a staple of the Western chuck wagon. While baked beans have a long history, it remains a mystery exactly when inventive cooks started tossing Franks into the mix. The Frankfurters themselves can be beef, pork, or a savory combination of both. The ground meat is blended with spices and seasonings before cured. And then these sausage-style wieners can be found both with or without casings before adding them to the beans and Franks. Make it Beans and Franks is the generic term. Van Camps famously owns the trademark for the name Beanie Weenies. Okay. While another popular commercial brand goes by Franks and Beans. Okay. Well, there you go. However you do it, Franks and Beans is a side dish, or you can use it as, you know, your main dish. I don't know. Spice it up a little bit. Put some sour cream on it. Put some, I don't know, maybe cheese on it. Beans and Frank Day today. That's what the day is. Oh, good morning to you. I hope you had a great weekend. It was a good weekend with us. Can't complain about anything. As we start this next week out, should be a great one. And, well, we were rounding out our winners for the trip for the, our nautical rock, the yacht trip. It should be a fun, fun time. That's coming up August 1st. That's just around the corner as well. So anyway, it is Monday morning. Grab that cup of coffee. Wake up with us, or the energy drink, or whatever you do to wake up and put a pep in your step. It is the morning show. Good morning to you.
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5: Your Skynet forecast for today: we'll have sunshine, high near 88 degrees. Winds will be out of the northeast at about 5 miles per hour. For tonight, clear skies with a low of 67. Tuesday, we start to warm up. It'll be sunny with a high of

0: 92, a heat index of 95. For Wednesday, sunshine and 95, and Thursday, sunny, 92 degrees. For Skynet weather and your home for the 96 days of summer, I'm Bird Richardson, Classic Hits 96.7.
1: It is now time for your news. 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Here's Lance. Good morning to you, Lance.
2: Morning, Dawn. As we take our first look at news for this Monday morning, a Wayne resident was sentenced for sex crimes. According to court records, 61-year-old Robert Hammer previously pleaded guilty to grooming, disseminating matter harmful to juveniles, and pandering obscenity. He was sentenced to 90 days in jail, 5 years of community control and intensive supervision. He will also need to register as a Tier 1 sex offender. Road work will continue in Findlay throughout the week, according to a release from the City of Findlay. Thawing areas will be closed for curb replacement. Manor Hill Road from Fostoria Avenue to Bright Road, Northcliff and Southcliff Drive from Main Street to Briarcliff Drive. Thawing areas will be closed for waterline replacement projects. Londonderry Drive from Tiffin Avenue to Greendale Avenue, North Main Street from County Road 99 North Park Drive. Thawing areas will be closed for a storm sewer replacement. Carnahan Avenue from Center Street to Hemphill Boulevard, Washington Avenue from 6th Street to 3rd Street, and South Corey Street from Meeks Avenue to West Front Street. For any questions, you can call 419-424-7121. And the Hancock County Parkinson's Network will host a fundraiser next month. According to their press release, they will be hosting their annual Tulip Bulb fundraiser on August 1st. Proceeds will go towards supporting their education, programming, resources, and supporting services throughout Northwest Ohio. We are checking the news on Classic 96.7. I'm Lance Morris.
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6: Owen and sports, somebody wow. Starting with baseball, Joey Cantillo struck out 9 across 5 innings of one-run ball. Brian Rocchio and Chase DeLauder each hit solo home runs. And the Guardians completed the 3-game sweep over the Marlins in Miami yesterday afternoon with a 5-2 win. Here's manager Stephen Vogt in the postgame on the performance of his starting pitcher.
7: Yeah, I mean, Joey was outstanding getting out of that bases loaded jam. You know, just making pitches, pitch after pitch. You know, they got his pitch count up there a little bit, but for him to keep him off the board to just the one run through 5, did his job. I thought we pitched extremely well the last 3 days. Credit to the pitchers and our catchers and our coaches for a great series.
6: The Guardians have won 4 games in a row as we head into the Major League Baseball All-Star break. They'll return to action with a 3-game homestand on Friday night against the Pittsburgh Pirates. Meanwhile, in the Queen City, Alex Bregman's 3-for-5, 4 RBI day guided the Cubs to the 8-4 win over the Redlegs as Cincinnati drops 2 out of the 3-game set against Chicago from the weekend. The Reds head into the break having lost 2 in a row and 3 of their last 4. They'll begin their second half of the year with the 3-game series in Colorado against the Rockies on Friday night. And speaking of the All-Star break, tonight in Philadelphia, we've got the Home Run Derby set to get underway at 8 o'clock. And then tomorrow night, it's the 96th edition of the Midsummer Classic. And at the All England Club, Yannick Sinner defeated Alexander Zverev in 4 sets on Sunday to capture his second straight Wimbledon title. The top-ranked Sinner has now won 5 Grand Slam titles prior to his 25th birthday. Throwing in sports, somebody Wells.
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0: And that is Tell Me Something Good featuring Chaka Khan. That's Rufus from 1974, Rags to Rufus. I love it. Stevie Wonder actually wrote the song and recorded it himself in December of 1973. He copyrighted it on 74, but his version was never released because he gave the song to Rufus. Since Stevie was a fan of lead singer Chaka Khan, around the time Wonder was turning many of his best songs over to female singers with otherworldly voices, Aretha Franklin recorded Until You Come Back to Me, and Mimi Riperton did Lovin' You. So there you go. Stevie Wonder song by Rufus.
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0: Oh, that is Michael Jackson, Remember the Time on Classic Hits 96.7. Hey, if you want to freshen up your dishwasher, what do? Yeah, pop a lemon peel, a full lemon wedge or one that's been juiced on top of the rack of the dishwasher, either skewered to one of the plates or wires or in a culinary compartment, and run the cycle like normal. The lemon will freshen up the load with a faint lemon scent and leave your dishes sparkly clean. Something to try. It's like a spa day for your plates. Hey, it's time for your weather forecast. Currently 61 degrees. I can't believe the last time we said that it was this low in temperature starting out the morning show. Usually it's already in the 70s or high 60s. So enjoy today. It is brought to you by Ryan S. Kinn, DMD. If you want to enjoy your experience at the dentist, just give them a call. 419-435-6700. They are so great over there at Dr. Ryan Kinn's office. They'll treat you like family.
1: Your Skynet forecast for today. We'll have sunshine, high near 88 degrees. Winds will be out of the northeast at about 5 miles per hour. For tonight, clear skies with a low of 67. Tuesday, we start to warm up. It'll be sunny with a high of 92, a heat index of 95. For Wednesday, sunshine and 95, and Thursday, sunny, 92 degrees. For Skynet weather and your home for the 96 days of summer, I'm Bird Richardson, Classic Hits 96.7.

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5: It's 7 o'clock on Classic Hits 96.7. These are the stories we are working on for our next newscast coming in about 25 minutes. An injury accident took place in Finley Friday afternoon. The Macomb Cookie Festival is going for a record, and the Flag City Sluggers are back in action over the weekend. So with all that and more coming up, but now it's time to take a look at what's going on throughout the state of Ohio with the Ohio News Network.
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7: I'm Jay Fox on the Ohio News Network. In Southwest Ohio, one former high school coach is facing charges related to child pornography. ONN's Jared Allen reports.
8: Inappropriate texts reportedly led police to a cache of pornographic images of children. Today, James Grubbs, a former coach for Valley View School District, faces 16 counts of voyeurism and 29 counts of illegal use of a minor or impaired person in nudity-oriented material or performance. The Dayton Daily News reports his bond has been set at $1.5 million. Valley View is just southwest of Dayton.
7: A Knox County man tied to a plot to attack the White House last month is facing a lengthy prison sentence. ONN's Eric Brown explains.
9: A federal grand jury has indicted 19-year-old Tyson Proper of Danville and seven others in connection with an alleged plot targeting the UFC event at the White House June 14th. The defendants are charged with conspiracy to provide material support to terrorists and conspiracy to murder federal officials. If convicted, they could face life in prison.
7: The MLB All-Star Game is tomorrow in Philadelphia with Chase Burns and Sal Stewart representing the Cincinnati Reds and Cade Smith, Parker Messick, and Travis Bezzana representing the Cleveland Guardians. The Guards are tied for first with the Chicago White Sox, and the Reds are in last place in their respective divisions. For the Ohio News Network, I'm Jay Fox.
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0: Classic Hits 96.7. Hey, there is going to be a total eclipse. That's right. A total solar eclipse will take place on August 12th, but only parts of Greenland, Iceland, northern Russia, Spain, Portugal, and the Atlantic Ocean will experience totality. In the United States and much of Canada, viewers will only see a partial solar eclipse, with the moon appearing to take a bite out of the sun. The partial eclipse will be visible across portions of the U.S., including Alaska and many states in the Northeast, Midwest, and Mid-Atlantic. Because the U.S. is outside of the path of totality, it will not be safe to look directly at the sun at any point during the eclipse without certified eclipse glasses. Didn't we go through this a couple years ago? Aurora Power Solar Viewer. The celestial event comes with an added bonus. The Perry said meteor shower is expected to peak the following night during a new moon, providing an ideal dark conditions for one of the year's best meteor displays. NASA and astronomy experts remind sky watchers to use only eclipse glasses that meet international safety standards and to avoid using damaged or uncertified viewers to protect their eyesight. You still have yours from the total eclipse of the heart? That's right. Oh, coming up, we'll tell you, do you have a teddy bear? Maybe it's time to go to a picnic.
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0: 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And if you're interested, you could always contact the Village, vbvillageevents@gmail.com, to offer up your services. Again, that is coming up July 18th from 5 to 9 p.m. And the Riverside Concert Series continues. I think this is the last one. The Alan P. Dudley Memorial Band Chill in the Riverside Park holds the Polish American Concert Band coming up on the 15th of July. It's this Wednesday from 7 to 9 p.m. So grab your friends, grab your families, grab your chairs or blankets or whatever you want to do, and come out and enjoy some music. Love that. And it's a teddy bear picnic. Kids are invited to bring their favorite teddy bear or stuffy for some teddy bear themed activities, crafts, snacks, and fun. It's all brought to you by the Children's Museum of Finley, located on Township Road 99. That's happening July 14th at 10 a.m. Registration and tickets are required. It looks like 10 to 11 picnic activities and snacks, and 11 to noon playtime on the little main street. So there you go. 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That's a look at your community calendar, brought to you by the Marathon Center for the Performing Arts.
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2: It is currently 7:25 and time for your weather forecast. 60 degrees.

0: degrees out there. Our Skynet weather forecast brought to you by Parkhurst Catering on the campus of Heidelberg University. And I'm telling you what, don't forget, they are one of our sponsors for the Rock the Yacht Adult Party Cruise that we're doing on August 1st. If you've not signed up for it, they're going to be providing the food, and it is going to be amazing. So if you want to make your event amazing, all you have to do is call Aaron at 567-207-5878.
1: Your Skynet forecast for today: we'll have sunshine, high near 88 degrees. Winds will be out of the northeast at about 5 miles per hour. For tonight, clear skies with a low of 67. Tuesday, we start to warm up. It'll be sunny with a high of 92, a heat index of 95. For Wednesday, sunshine and 95, and Thursday, sunny, 92 degrees. For Skynet weather and your home for the 96 days of summer, I'm Bird Richardson, Classic Hits 96.7.
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3: Taking another look at news for this Monday morning. An injury accident took place in Findlay Friday, according to the Findlay Police Department. The accident occurred Friday just before 12:45 p.m. the 200 block of Broad Avenue. Anthony Aaliyah was going northbound at an unsafe rate of speed. He lost control when negotiating a curve, striking a guardrail and tree line to the east before rolling over several times. He was taken to Blanchard Valley Hospital for a head injury. He was cited for failure to control and driving under suspension. The Macomb Cookie Festival is going for a record. Their annual event is set for July 18th in downtown Macomb. They're going to try and set a world record for the most people simultaneously taking a big bite of a cookie as a part of their 20th anniversary. The world record attempt will be held along the community park on the east side of Macomb along Ohio 186 at 2 p.m. on Saturday. And the Flag City Sluggers were back in action over the weekend. They played a 3-game series against the Grand Lake Mariners. The Mariners won all 3 games, extending their winning streak to 18 games. Sluggers are off today before they play the Southern Ohio Copperheads in Findlay Tuesday and Thursday at 6:05 at the Marathon Diamonds. We are checking for the news on Classic 96.7. I'm Lance Morris.
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5: ONN Sports, I'm Buddy Wells. Starting on the baseball diamond, Joey Cantillo struck out 9 while allowing just 1 run in 5 innings. Brian Rocchio, he went 2-for-5 and drove in a pair. And the Guardians beat the Marlins 5-2 on Sunday afternoon as Cleveland completes the 3-game sweep in Miami. And they've won 4 games in a row overall heading into this week's Major League Baseball All-Star break. The Guardians will be back at it on Friday night later on this week. That's when they host the Pittsburgh Pirates for the first of a 3-game set. Unfortunately for the Reds, they head into the break on a bit of a slump following yesterday's 8-4 loss to the Cubs. The Red Legs have dropped 2 in a row and 10 of their last 14 entering the break. And after yesterday's loss, manager Terry Francona says that this group needs the time off.
6: Well, I hope the guys need to get away and rejuvenate. I mean, our record certainly isn't anywhere near what we want it to be, and we know that. It's a good group, and they play hard, and they're exhausted. This will be good for them.
5: The Reds will be back at it on Friday night when they face the Rockies for the first of 3 in Colorado. In men's tennis, Jannik Sinner defended his Wimbledon crown on Sunday as he defeated Sasha Zverev in 4 sets for his second straight win at the All England Club. The world number one Sinner now has 5 Grand Slam title wins in his career, and we're down to the semi semifinals at the 2026 World Cup. Tomorrow afternoon,

0: France faces Spain at 3 o'clock in Arlington, Texas. And then on Wednesday afternoon at 3, England takes on Argentina down in Atlanta, Georgia. I'm Buddy Wells on the Ohio News Network.
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It is time for your birthdays, and because I'm going to be off tomorrow, we're doing double duty today. That's right. So, birthdays today on this Monday the 13th is Madison and Ashlyn Dietz, who turned 22. Happy birthday to you both. Tabitha Malloy, who's 42 as well. Happy birthday to you. You share your birthdays with Harrison Ford. That's right. Love the Indiana Jones movies, Star Wars, American Graffiti, so much more. He's 84 years old. Richard Cheech Marin from Cheech and Chong is 80 years old. Cameron Crowe, writer, director, and producer, Fast Times at Ridgemont High, Jerry Maguire movies, Almost Famous, he's 69. Patrick Stewart, actor from Star Trek, The Next Generation, is 86. Erno Rubik, Hungarian inventor, the Rubik's Cube, he is 82. Stephen McQueen, actor from The Vampire Diaries, he's grandson of Steve McQueen. Steven is 38. Colton Hayes, actor from Arrow and Teen Wolf, is 38. Tom Kenny, voice of SpongeBob, and is 64. And Ken Jeong, actor from The Hangover Community and The Masked Singer, is 57 years old. Roger McGuinn, guitarist and singer from The Birds, is 84. Coming on to Tuesday is Ann Brickner Clough. Happy birthday to you. And Lori Groves. They share their birthdays with Matthew Fox from Lost, and Party of Five is 60.

Rosie Grier, former NFL player and actor, now minister, is 94. Vincent Pastore, actor from Who's the Man and The Jerky Boys, is 80. Scott Porter from Friday Night Lights and Heart of Dixie is 47. Conor McGregor, mixed martial artist, boxer, is 38. Jane Lynch from Glee and Role Models is 66. And Kevin Wetzel, is country singer, is 34. Phoebe Waller-Bridge, actor from Fleabag and Killing Eve, is 41. And this guy, that is right. Imagine Dragons, Dan Reynolds, is 39 years old. Happy birthday to all of you of birthdays. 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

0: Oh, that was Yes, owner of A Lonely Heart on Classic Hits 96.7. Hey, if you go for walks, would you like this? I don't think I would. I don't know what would make it interesting, for sure. A California woman has turned her daily walks into something straight out of a nature documentary or a horror flick. I'm not quite sure which yet. Jody Camlett, a veterinary technician in the San Francisco Bay Area, decided to befriend her neighborhood crows after seeing one land on another person's head. Well, she started carrying peanuts and cashews on her daily walks, leaving treats on fences and trash cans until the birds began trusting her. Well, it turned out that 2 months later, one crow landed on her head, and now it has become an almost daily occurrence. I just can't, you know, you go out, you get ready to go out and do something really fun and fancy. Your hair's all, as they say, coiffed up and in the dew or whatever. And a crow lands on your head, messes it all up, right? Camlett says around 30 different crows recognize her, some even bringing small gifts like shiny coins or pieces of ceramic. She shares the unusual friendship on TikTok and says the bond with her crows has made her daily walks even more meaningful. I hope none of them have pooped on her head. Yeah, that's what I'm thinking as we land. Oh, my goodness. Hey, it is time for your weather forecast and your Skynet weather. 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
1: Your Skynet forecast for today will have sunshine, high near 88 degrees. Winds will be out of the northeast at about 5 miles per hour. For tonight, clear skies with a low of 67. Tuesday, we start to warm up. It'll be sunny with a high of 92, a heat index of 95. For Wednesday, sunshine and 95, and Thursday, sunny, 92 degrees. For Skynet weather and your home for the 96 days of summer, I'm Bird Richardson, Classic Hits 96.7.
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2: It's 8 o'clock on Classic Hits 96.7. These are the stories you're working on for our next newscast coming in about 25 minutes. Roadwork will continue in Finley throughout the week. The Hancock County Parkinson's Network will host a fundraiser next month, and a Wayne resident was sentenced for sex crimes. Let's talk about all that and more coming up, but now it's time to take a look at what's going on throughout the state of Ohio with Ohio News Network.
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4: I'm Jay Fox on the Ohio News Network. Governor Mike DeWine has signed into law a bill mandating that Ohio Medicaid home health workers use electronic check-ins to verify their service hours. Cleveland police are asking for your help to find a suspect in a deadly ATV crash. 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
5: Officials say a group of dirt bikes and ATVs gathered back on May 17th near East 100th Street and Buckeye Road. That's when a red ATV performed a wheelie. A 23-year-old female passenger fell off the back and died at the hospital. Investigators believe a second rider on a white dirt bike witnessed the crash and may have information to help with the investigation. If you know anything about these drivers or that incident, please call Cleveland Police.
4: Two men are in custody in connection with a deadly shooting that happened in Columbus last Wednesday night. Ava Hedges with ONN affiliate WBNS-TV has more.
6: Police say 29-year-old Dwayne Dowell and 29-year-old Devin Taylor are charged with the murder of 28-year-old Xavier Gibbs. Police say Gibbs was found shot inside a crashed car on Carolyn Avenue, and he later died at the hospital.
4: For more state news, go to onnradio.com. 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

0: Oh, that's Hall & Oates, Maneater, classic hits 96.7. Hey, you know, in a hot summer, you like that tall glass of iced tea? Well, it can help your heart beat easier with every sip. According to researchers, 16 ounces of tea daily will cut your risk of heart attack triggering clot by up to 55%. That goes to tea compounds that make the blood platelets slippery so they don't clump together, and a splash of lemon doubles the polyphenol absorption. So there you go. Get yourself a glass of iced tea. Hey, yes, Huey Lewis starting up a new hobby and pit bull setting records. We'll tell you about it after these messages.
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It is time for your entertainment news brought to you by the Ritz Theater in downtown Tiffin. Don't forget, 9 to 5. Yeah, the Ritz players are busy perfecting their performance for you. Ringo Starr says he and Paul McCartney have recorded their first true vocal duet since the breakup of the

0: Beatles more than 50 years ago. The song Home to Us appears on McCartney's new album, The Boys of Dungeon Lane, and marks the first time the two surviving Beatles share lead vocal credits on the same track. While they've collaborated many times over the years, playing on each other's albums and singing background parts, Starr says they've never recorded a duet quite like this. Speaking at his 86th birthday celebration, Starr said he loved working with McCartney again, praising his longtime bandmate as a gifted songwriter, bassist, and friend. Well, Huey Lewis says he accepted that music is no longer part of his life after losing his hearing to Meniere's disease, a condition that ultimately ended his performing career. The singer explained that he managed for about 25 years after losing the hearing in one ear, but he said he lost hearing in the other ear. 2018, he was forced to stop performing. Although a cochlear implant and hearing aid allowed him to communicate and use phones and computers, he says music now sounds distorted and no longer brings him the joy it once did. So Lewis admitted the transition led to depression, especially in the months after his diagnosis, and he still misses the excitement of performing live with his band. However, he says he found new passion in fishing. That's right, which has helped fill the void. He credits the hobby with giving him a sense of peace and purpose and says it has allowed him to experience places and adventures he likely would have missed if he were still touring. Lewis remains hopeful that future advances in treatments for Meniere's disease and hearing technology can improve the quality of life, but for now he's focused on finding the positive in dramatically different chapter of his life. Well, Pitbull made history by headlining the largest concert ever at the American Express Presents BST Hyde Park, performing in front of a crowd of 69,999 fans. The show has earned a Guinness World Record after 22,141 people in attendance simultaneously wore ball caps in tribute to the singer's signature look. Before taking the stage, Pitbull was presented with the official Guinness World Record certificate. Then he treated fans to a 20-song set featuring his hits Don't Stop the Party, Hotel Room Service, and International Love. Special guests Little John and Kesha joined him for the finale, performing crowd favorites like Timber and Five Ball and Gasolina. I love it. Well, in sad news, Randolph Mantooth, best known for playing a firefighter and paramedic John Gage in the hit 1970s NBC series Emergency, has died at the age of 80 following his long illness. Mantooth starred on groundbreaking drama from 1972 to 77 with the follow-up TV movies continuing through his 1979 years. His family said the show helped introduce millions of Americans to the role of paramedics and inspire countless people to pursue careers in emergency medical services and firefighting. And that is a look at your entertainment news, all brought to you by the Ritz Theater in downtown Tiffin. Don't forget to check out their new season coming up, as well as the 9 to 5 musical.
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1: Your Skynet forecast for today will have sunshine, high near 88 degrees. Winds will be out of the northeast at about 5 miles per hour. For tonight, clear skies with a low of 67. Tuesday, we start to warm up. It'll be sunny with a high of 92, a heat index of 95. For Wednesday, sunshine and 95, and Thursday, sunny, 92 degrees. For Skynet weather and your home for the 96 days of summer, I'm Bird Richardson, Classic Hits 96.7.
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0: 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With our news and a look at, well, do we have sports at all? We don't.
3: This is on you. You're the one that talked yourself into nothing.
0: Well, with a look at news and whatever else Lance has, here's Lance.
3: Taking another look at news for this Monday morning. A Wayne resident was sentenced for sex crimes. According to court records, 61-year-old Robert Hammer previously pleaded guilty to grooming, disseminating matter harmful to juveniles, and pandering obscenity. He was sentenced to 90 days in jail, 5 years of community control. He will also need to register as a Tier 1 sex offender. Road work will continue in Findlay throughout the week. According to a release from the city of Findlay, following areas will be closed for curb replacement. Manor Hill Road from Fostoria Avenue to Bright Road. Northcliff and Southcliff Drive from Main Street to Briarcliff Drive. Following areas will be closed for waterline replacement projects. Londonderry Drive from Tiffin Avenue to Greendale Avenue. North Main Street from County Road 99 to North Park Drive. Following areas will be closed for storm sewer replacement. Carnahan Avenue from Center Street to Hemphill Boulevard. Washington Avenue from 6th Street to 3rd Street. And South Quarry Street from Meeks Avenue to West Front Street. For any questions, you can call 419-424-7121. And the Hancock County Parkinson's Network will host a fundraiser next month. According to their press release, they will be hosting their annual Tulip Bulb fundraiser on August 1st. Proceeds will go towards supporting their education, programming, resources, and supporting services throughout Northwest Ohio. 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I'm Lance Morris.
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7: This is ONN. going in sports. Somebody wow. Starting with baseball, Joey Cantillo struck out.

Oh, that is Huey Lewis in the news, working for a living. Before that, we've gone off genre, but you know what? Our entertainment news featured Pitbull. So Pitbull, feel

0: 9 across 5 innings of one-run ball. Brian Rocchio and Chase DeLauder each hit solo home runs. And the Guardians completed the 3-game sweep over the Marlins in Miami yesterday afternoon with a 5-2 win. Here's manager Stephen Vogt in the postgame on the performance of his starting pitcher.
1: Yeah, I mean, Joey was outstanding getting out of that bases loaded jam. You know, just making pitches, pitch after pitch. You know, they got his pitch count up there a little bit. But for him to keep him off the board to just the one run through 5, did his job. I thought we pitched extremely well the last 3 days. Credit to the pitchers and our catchers and our coaches for a great series.
0: The Guardians have won 4 games in a row as we head into the Major League Baseball All-Star break. They'll return to action with a 3-game homestand on Friday night against the Pittsburgh Pirates. Meanwhile, in the Queen City, Alex Bregman's 3-for-5, 4 RBI day guided the Cubs to the 8-4 win over the Redlegs as Cincinnati drops 2 out of the 3-game set against Chicago from the weekend. The Reds head into the break having lost 2 in a row and 3 of their last 4. They'll begin their second half of the year with the 3-game series in Colorado against the Rockies on Friday night. And speaking of the All-Star break, tonight in Philadelphia, we've got the Home Run Derby set to get underway at 8 o'clock. And then tomorrow night, it's the 96th edition of the Midsummer Classic. And at the All England Club, Yannick Sinner defeated Alexander Zverev in 4 sets on Sunday to capture his 2nd straight Wimbledon title. The top-ranked Sinner has now won 5 Grand Slam titles prior to his 25th birthday. Throwing in sports, somebody Wells.
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1: Your Skynet forecast for today will have sunshine, high near 88 degrees. Winds will be out of the northeast at about 5 miles per hour. For tonight, clear skies with a low of 67. Tuesday, we start to warm up. It'll be sunny with a high of 92, a heat index of 95. For Wednesday, sunshine and 95, and Thursday, sunny, 92 degrees. For Skynet weather and your home for the 96 days of summer, I'm Bird Richardson, Classic Hits 96.7.
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4: 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These are the stories we are working on for our final newscast coming in about 25 minutes. An injury accident took place in Findlay Friday afternoon. The Flag City Sluggers were back in action over the weekend, and the Macomb Cookie Festival is going for a record. We'll talk about all that and more coming up. But now it's time to take a look at what's going on throughout the state of Ohio with Ohio News Network.
5: I'm Jay Fox on the Ohio News Network. A Sandusky County Common Pleas judge has sentenced a former paraprofessional to prison for raping a disabled teenager 2 years ago. Kristen Cobble was ordered to serve 16 to 20 years in prison after she was convicted on two counts each of rape and sexual battery. According to court documents, Cobble was a paraprofessional at Woodmore Local Schools when she entered the home of the teenager in 2024 and in

0: engaged in sexual conduct with him. A Columbus man is behind bars charged with murder. Ava Hedges with ONN affiliate WBNS-TV reports.
1: Columbus police found 67-year-old Randall Bowman suffering from what they call severe trauma at a home on Faber Avenue Saturday afternoon. She died at the scene. Columbus police say this stemmed from a domestic violence dispute, and then police arrested 31-year-old David Holmes nearby the home. He's now being charged with murder, so anyone with information is asked to call Columbus Police Homicide.
0: In Northeast Ohio, one man's in jail for firing shots at a police drone in Elyria. Police say they were investigating a separate incident when they heard multiple gunshots. They used a drone to locate a suspect and found 27-year-old Devon Grant in a backyard, still firing rounds, including at that drone. Grant was arrested. No injuries were reported. Why he was shooting remains unclear. In Northwest Ohio, the Lucas County Fair starts today and runs through July 19th. For the Ohio News Network, I'm Jay Fox.
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4: 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We'll be on Tuesday and Wednesday this week. Just a reminder that they take pre-orders starting at 10:30. That's different because usually it's Mondays. It's Tuesday and Wednesday this week, and it is some good stuff. Looks like pitas and special treats and all that good stuff for you. So make sure you head over to the Tiffin Community Kitchen on the Facebook page and check out their menu. Well, there's a Tiffin Art Guild colored pencil cherry pie coming up on Tuesday from 9 to noon. In the class, you'll use colored pencils to create a 5x7 drawing of a slice of cherry pie, learning about the strokes and the blending techniques, and all supplies are provided. Pre-registration is required. You can see if they still have room in the class. A minimum of 3 people. The cost is $45 for TAG members and $55 for non-members. You can contact TAG at 419-443-0478. And the Tiffin Community Kitchen is also presenting the Herbal Cocktail Camp happening on July 15th from 6:30 to 8 p.m. If your summer hosting game needs an upgrade, this is the class for you. Don't serve your friends another basic vodka soda with a sad shriveled lime wedge. Yeah, you and your reputation deserve better. Sure do. So welcome to the Herbal Cocktail Camp, a masterclass for cocktail enthusiasts and anyone who wants to drink their medicine with a splash of spirits. Okay. They're stripping away their pretentious mixology attitude and replacing it with a plant magic liquid alchemy and a healthier dose of sass class. That's happening again the 15th from 6:30 to 8. And In the Axe is opening early today with a celebration. Yes, Monday today from 5 to 9, they'll be open for axe throwing, a full bar, and league members throw free with a one purchase of a beverage. That's in preparation for, again, the big steam engine coming tomorrow. It's going to be a fun week. That is a look at some of the things happening in and around your area, brought to you by Destination Seneca County.
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0: 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Well, I know that everybody's talking about the steam engine coming to town tomorrow. It's going to be a fun time. Make sure you park where you need to park and make sure that you get there early and enjoy all the festivities. It is almost time again to, to start our news, weather, and look at some sports. But before we do that, if you want to keep your dog cool today, and you're going to need to because it's going to be another hot one, fill a rubber squeaky toy with water and then freeze it. Let him play with the icy toy to cool him down. Oh, that's a good way to look at things for sure. Hey, just a moment. We'll take a look at our weather forecast after these messages.
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0: It's time for another look at your weather forecast. Your Skynet weather is brought to you by Once Upon a Child. It's currently 73 degrees.
6: Your Skynet forecast for today will have sunshine, high near 88 degrees. Winds will be out of the northeast at about 5 miles per hour. For tonight, clear skies with a low of 67. Tuesday, we start to warm up. It'll be sunny with a high of 92, a heat index of 95. For Wednesday, sunshine and 95, and Thursday, sunny, 92 degrees. For Skynet weather and your home for the 96 days of summer, I'm Bird Richardson, Classic Hits 96.7.
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1: Here's your last look at our weather, not our weather forecast, our news. Oh my goodness, I've got a story about people get dumber during the heat wave, and I think I just proved it. Hey, it is time for your news brought to you by Gillig Winery, located at 1720 Northridge Road in Findlay, where friends and family go to wine and dine. 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
2: Taking our final look at news for this Monday morning. An injury accident took place in Findlay Friday, according to the Findlay Police Department. The accident occurred Friday just before 12:45 p.m. in the 200 block of Broad Avenue. Anthony Aaliyah was going northbound at an unsafe rate of speed. He lost control when negotiating a curve, striking a guardrail and tree line to the east before rolling over several times. He was taken to Blanche Valley Hospital for a head injury. He was cited for a failure to control and driving under suspension. The Macomb Cookie Festival is going for a record. Their annual event is set for July 18th in downtown Macomb. They're going to try and set a world record for the most people simultaneously taking a big bite of cookie as a celebration of their 20th anniversary. The world record attempt will be held at the community park on the east side of Macomb along Ohio 186 at 2 p.m. on Saturday. And the Flag City Sluggers were back in action over the weekend. They played a three-game series against the Grand Lake Mariners. Mariners won all three games to extend their winning streak to 18 games. Sluggers are off today before they play the Southern Ohio Copperheads in Findlay Tuesday and Thursday at 6:05 at the Marathon Diamonds. Your check of the news on Classic 96.7. I'm Lance Morris.
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4: ONN Sports, I'm Buddy Wells. Starting on the baseball diamond, Joey Cantillo struck out 9 while allowing just one run in 5 innings. Brian Rocchio, he went 2-for-5 and drove in a pair. And the Guardians beat the Marlins 5-2 on Sunday afternoon as Cleveland completes the 3-game sweep in Miami. And they've won 4 games in a row overall heading into this week's Major League Baseball All-Star break. The Guardians will be back at it on Friday night later on this week. That's when they host the Pittsburgh Pirates for the first of a 3-game set. Unfortunately for the Reds, they head into the break on a bit of a slump following yesterday's 8-4 loss to the Cubs. The Red Legs have dropped 2 in a row and 10 of their last 14 entering the break. And after yesterday's loss, manager Terry Francona says that this group needs the time off.
5: Well, I hope the guys need to get away and rejuvenate. I mean, our record certainly isn't anywhere near what we want it to be, and we know that. It's a good group, and they play hard, and they're exhausted. This will be good for them.
4: The Reds will be back at it on Friday night when they face the Rockies for the first of 3 in Colorado. In men's tennis, Jannik Sinner defended his Wimbledon crown on Sunday as he defeated Sasha Zverev in 4 sets for his second straight win at the All England Club. The world number one Sinner now has 5 Grand Slam title wins in his career, and we're down to the semifinals at the 2026 World Cup. Tomorrow afternoon, France faces Spain at 3 o'clock in Arlington, Texas, and then on Wednesday afternoon at 3, England takes on Argentina down in Atlanta, Georgia. I'm Buddy Wells on the Ohio News Network.
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9: Well, I talked to you earlier about people get dumber during a heat wave. I think I just proved it. Although we've got air conditioning in here, so that is no excuse, I guess. And this research, well, they didn't use that many people, but I guess, I don't know. Researchers at Harvard University have discovered that a person's brain works 13% slower when it has to operate in extreme heat. According to their report in the PLOS Medicine, scientists studied 44 college students. You'd think it would be a broader study, but 44 of them living in Boston during 2016 heat wave. That July heat wave was reportedly one of the hottest in the city's history. 22 of the students lived in brick-based buildings with no air conditioning. I would have hated to have been one of those test subjects.

0: projects. The other 22 grads were living in air-conditioned dorms during the 12-day experiment. The team from Harvard's T.H. Chan School of Public Health found that the students in non-air-conditioned buildings performed over 13% worse on both math and memory tests than their air-conditioned classmates. They said, quote, most of the research on the health effects of heat have been done in vulnerable populations such as elderly, creating the perception that the general population is not at risk from a heat wave, said the lead author. But knowing what the risks are across different populations and critical conditionings that may that affect many cities, the number of heat waves is projected to increase due to climate change, they said. So scientists added that the buildings the students lived in made the effect of the heat on their brains even worse. So suddenly when you say, I'll do it when it cools off, it sounds more medically responsible.
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2: It is currently 73 degrees out there. Let's check out our weather forecast.
3: Your Skynet forecast for today: we'll have sunshine, high near 88 degrees. Winds will be out of the northeast at about 5 miles per hour. For tonight, clear skies with a low of 67. Tuesday, we start to warm up. It'll be sunny with a high of 92, a heat index of 95. For Wednesday, sunshine and 95. And Thursday, sunny, 92 degrees. For Skynet weather and your home for the 96 days of summer, I'm Bird Richardson, Classic Hits 96.7.
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That'll do it for us today. Here's your words of wisdom. Each of us has a fire in our hearts for something. It's our goal in life to find it and, of course, keep it lit. Hey, our classic with a classic coming up later on this afternoon. Keith to take you on your drive home. Jay Coffey coming in next. Have a great day. I'll be off tomorrow. Back in the studio Wednesday.

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Let's make it a good one. Jay Coffey checking in. Let's get to work. Coming up in just a few minutes, got a couple of things you might want to know, including the passing of a Jurassic Park star.

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9: Your Skynet forecast for today: we'll have sunshine, high near 88 degrees. Winds will be out of the northeast at about 5 miles per hour. For tonight, clear skies with a low of 67. Tuesday, we start to warm up. It'll be sunny with a high of 92, a heat index of 95. For Wednesday, sunshine and 95, and Thursday, sunny, 92 degrees. For Skynet weather and your home for the 96 days of summer, I'm Bird Richardson, Classic Hits 96.7.
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1: Sometimes misattributed to Prince, but that is Ready for the World, coming off their self-titled album out of 1985 and a big chart topper, Oh Sheila. Jay Coffey, take a look at the weekend box office. Well, Disney's live-action Moana, which stars Dwayne Johnson, the reimagining of the original 2016 animated feature, opened at the box office with $45 million for that number one spot. Well, after kicking off its box office run last week, Minions and Monsters provided family competition for Moana and took a second-place finish. Taking third place is Disney's Toy Story 5, also opening up in wide releases Evil Dead Burn, which took the number four spot, and Young Washington rounded out the top five.
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0: The 49th biggest hit in the U.S. in 1978 came from Heatwave and the Groove Line. Jay Coffey, so listen, whenever you want to feel instantly happy, just quack like a duck. 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What's more, the word quack forces the muscles of your face into a smile, and that triggers happy feelings thanks to facial feedback.
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4: Hi, Marcela Sanchez with an AP News Minute. Senator Mitch McConnell has for the first time revealed what led to his hospitalization. The AP's Haya Panjwani has more.
5: Senator Mitch McConnell has for the first time revealed what led to his hospitalization. 84-year-old McConnell said in a statement that a fall was what landed him in the hospital 4 weeks ago. The statement comes after weeks of mounting speculation about the Kentucky Republican's health. McConnell explained his long silence as being hesitant to share the vulnerability that comes with growing older. McConnell said he will not be returning to the Senate quite yet, but continues to work with the staff on Senate business. McConnell had polio in his early childhood and has long acknowledged difficulty walking and climbing stairs. Haya Panjwani, Washington.
4: Oil prices jumped and early trading on Wall Street was mixed after the U.S. carried out airstrikes and Iran retaliated. More stories at apnews.com. I'm Marcela Sanchez.
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4: Your Skynet forecast for today: we'll have sunshine, high near 88 degrees. Winds will be out of the northeast at about 5 miles per hour. For tonight, clear skies with a low of 67. Tuesday, we start to warm up. It'll be sunny with a high of 92, a heat index of 95. For Wednesday, sunshine and 95, and Thursday, sunny, 92 degrees. For Skynet weather and your home for the 96 days of summer, I'm Bird Richardson, Classic Hits 96.7.
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0: Don Henley's The Heart of the Matter. The song was co-written by Don. Also, Tom Petty's lead guitarist Mike Campbell and J.D. Souther for Don's album The End of the Innocents. Jay Coffey, so Prime Video renewed the epic biblical drama House of David for Season 3. Now, Season 1, which captivated more than 40 million viewers, is now streaming on Wonder Project and Prime Video alongside Season 2. A purely American group that was formed in London is today's featured band on the Daily Double Play.
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We complete today's Daily Double Play with Ventura Highway from 1972 by America, released off of their second album, Homecoming. It was written by Dewey Bunnell, and the song contains the phrase Purple Rain, later the title of the 1984 song from Prince, who apparently got the title directly from Ventura Highway. And Sister Golden Hair got us underway from their fifth album, Hearts. That was their second number one hit, coming out in 1972.

0: 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The song was written by Jerry Beckley, who I said there was no actual sister Golden Hair.
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4: Good morning, I'm Ed Donahue with an AP News Minute. New Zealand actor Sam Neill has died. Neill is best known for playing paleontologist Dr. Alan Grant in the Jurassic Park movies.
5: This is how you make dinosaurs?
6: No, this is how you play God.
4: Neill had a rare type of lymphoma, but his family says he was cancer-free when he died. They didn't give a cause. Neill told the AP 2 years ago he never thought he would have been an actor.
7: I come from a very tiny little place, New Zealand. There were about 6 professional actors in the whole country when I started out. And I didn't become a full-time actor until I was 29 or something. So it's all been a bit of a surprise to me, and I never want it to stop.
4: Neill says he would like people to know he was in The Hunt for Red October and other movies, not just Jurassic Park.
8: But I have nothing negative to say about Jurassic Park. It was fun to do. I'm very fond of Spielberg.
4: Sam Neill was 78. I'm Ed Donahue.
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Well, I'll drink to that. Another cup of joe, if you please. Jay Coffee, and coming up in less than 10 minutes, we're going to take a look at Eyes Remember This. What's that all about? I'll explain in less than 10.

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2: Your Skynet forecast for this afternoon. We'll have sunshine, a high near 90 degrees. Winds will be out of the northeast at about 5 miles per hour. Tonight, clear skies with a low down to 67. For Tuesday, it'll be sunny and 95 with a heat index value of 99. Wednesday, sunshine and 96. Thursday, sunny and 93. For Skynet Weather, your home of the 96 days of summer, I'm Kara Stallings, Classic Hits 96.7.
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0: It was a bit unusual for Tom Petty and the Heartbreakers to use a synthesizer, but a big hit, You Got Lucky. Jay Coffey, so the gentleman has its return date set. Theo James returns as Eddie, a.k.a. the Duke, and this time he's back with a new sense of ambition. To grow the empire, he extends his reach across borders, taking on the Italian mafia. Season 2 of The Gentleman launches September the 3rd on Netflix.
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3: I'm Ed Donahue with an AP News Minute. The Speaker of the Maine House says someone was killed in a shooting in the city of Biddeford near Portland involving Immigration and Customs Enforcement. Few details are available. Project Relief, an immigrant rights advocacy group, wrote in a social media post one of its community members was killed during an encounter with ICE in Biddeford and that it was in contact with the person's family. The group described the person as young but did not provide any age or identifying details. On social media, President Trump says the U.S. is reinstating a blockade on Iran in the Strait of Hormuz and will charge other ships for safe passage. Earlier on Fox News Channel, the president said,
4: "Oh, we're taking over the Strait. They have nothing. They've got nothing."
3: There was another exchange of fire between the U.S. and Iran over the Strait of Hormuz. Iran had claimed control. More information at apnews.com. I'm Ed Donahue.
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We certainly got the beat and we got the hits. Hey, this is Jay Coffey, and just minutes away, apparently it is never too late to stop being a slug. I'll tell you all about this coming up in just a few.

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1: Your Skynet forecast for this afternoon. We'll have sunshine, a high near 90 degrees. Winds will be out of the northeast at about 5 miles per hour. Tonight, clear skies with a low down to 67. For Tuesday, it'll be sunny and 95 with a heat index value of 99. Wednesday, sunshine and 96. Thursday, sunny and 93. For Skynet weather, your home of the 96 days of summer, I'm Kara Stallings, Classic Hits 96.7.
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0: The most amazing Phil Collins, rolling back the calendar to summertime 1990 from his album, But Seriously, a huge hit for Phil, and Something Happened on the Way to Heaven. Jay Covey, so Prime Video released the official trailer for the highly anticipated action comedy Ride or Die, which stars the incredibly talented Octavia Spencer and Hannah Winningham. 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
3: I'm Ed Donahue with an AP News Minute. A federal judge ruled President Trump's lawsuit against the IRS over his leaked tax returns was filed for an improper purpose, describing it as an exercise in self-dealing in which he sued an entity that is effectively under his control. The judge referred one of President Trump's attorneys for disciplinary actions. The AP's Meg Kennard reports Lindsey Graham's death puts a strain on the thin GOP Senate majority.
4: The margins are already tight. And so Republicans will be down Graham's vote, as well as that of Kentucky Republican Mitch McConnell. McConnell has been absent for several weeks as well, but over the weekend posted a photo and a statement detailing the fall and pneumonia he said have led to his absence.
3: Lindsey Graham died over the weekend. South Carolina's governor will pick a replacement for Graham to fill out his term, which runs out in January. More information at apnews.com. I'm Ed Donahue.
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0: Southern California's Los Lobos scoring big time with a theme song from that great movie La Bamba. Hey, it's Jay Coffey. So apparently, according to dentists, the old myth that a dog's mouth is cleaner than a human's is not true. There's no basis for concluding that a dog's mouth is cleaner than a human's. Both human and dogs have mouths that are full of bacteria, and both contain roughly the same number of bacteria. But there are more than 100 different germs in dogs and cats' saliva that can actually make you sick. I gotta get my dog to stop licking my face.
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6: Your Skynet forecast for this afternoon. We'll have sunshine, a high near 90 degrees. Winds will be out of the northeast at about 5 miles per hour. Tonight, clear skies with a low down to 67. For Tuesday, it'll be sunny and 95 with a heat index value of 99. Wednesday, sunshine and 96. Thursday, sunny and 93. For Skynet Weather, your home of the 96 days of summer, I'm Kara Stallings, Classic Hits 96.7.
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4: I'm Kate Burdett on the Ohio News Network. An Ohio man is now facing charges after the shooting death of his one-year-old son. ONN's Danita Harris reports.
5: On Saturday, 35-year-old Deshaun Butler told police he and his son, Deshaun, were in a Columbus home when he was putting his gun away. He says he got distracted and stepped away without realizing the gun safe was still open. And that's when he claims a 20-month-old shot himself. Deshaun was taken to the hospital where he died. Butler is now facing felony child endangering charges.
4: Governor Mike DeWine is reacting to the sudden death of U.S. Senator Lindsey Graham from South Carolina. ONN's Sophia Perricone has more.
6: Ohio Governor Mike DeWine is reacting to Senator Graham's death, releasing a statement reading, quote, Fran and I are so saddened by the death of our friend Lindsey Graham. Lindsey and I served together in the U.S. Senate. He was an effective and dedicated U.S. Senator. DeWine goes on to say, quote, he had a great sense of humor and the ability to cut through political rhetoric and explain in understandable terms what an issue was really about. Senator Graham was up for re-election this year. Republicans must now find a candidate to replace him with a special primary on August 11th.
4: And this week, the U.S. Congress is expected to vote on the Sunshine Protection Act, a bill that would allow states to make daylight saving time permanent and end

0: The twice a year clock change. I'm Kate Burdett on the Ohio News Network.
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4: 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Keith with you for the next 3 hours. Hopefully we will all stay cool enough because it's going to get a whole lot hotter than it is right now tomorrow and also on Wednesday. This afternoon we're going to look back on something that happened on this date in 1985, a very historic event in music, and we'll share that with you because I remember watching it on TV and being amazed at something unique that Phil Collins did. All that comes your way throughout the show this afternoon here on Classic Hits 96.7. Here's music from the Eagles.

0: that, of course, Toto, Africa, where it's just as hot there as it is here. You know, growing up, we all watched the Tarzan movies and King Kong, and we had this vision of what Africa looked like. But in reality, it probably doesn't look like that at all. It's a lot of wide open areas. There's not the dense jungles that you thought of. Now, there are some areas like that, but the majority of Africa is long miles and stretches and miles of land with trees, and it's very beautiful from what I understand. Someone contacted me yesterday about wanting some information about a camera that they were going to take on a trip to Africa, and I shared some information with them. They're going with their son and looking forward to it. So thus I play Toto today, and Toto 2. Now, some of you, when you sleep at night, may go to bed, and especially during these hot days, may not wear anything, okay, which is perfectly okay. Well, a Washington man is being called a hero after jumping out of bed without stopping to get dressed to fight a fire that threatened his home and his neighbor's home. His name is Wesley Howard. He was asleep when his fiancée woke him just after midnight because the fence between the two properties was on fire. Howard immediately grabbed a hose and started battling the flames completely naked, saying there wasn't time to worry about clothes when two homes and two families were at risk. After a few minutes, he ran inside, threw on a pair of shorts, and continued fighting the fire for about 10 minutes until the firefighters arrived. The Navy veteran suffered minor burns to his foot and to his forearm, but thanks to his quick action, both homes were saved. Very, very good. Congratulations, Wesley.
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3: Well, Kara standing by with the weather. Kara, what can we expect for the rest of the afternoon?
4: Your Skynet forecast for this afternoon. We'll have sunshine, a high near 90 degrees. Winds will be out of the northeast at about 5 miles per hour. Tonight, clear skies with a low down to 67. For Tuesday, it'll be sunny and 95 with a heat index value of 99. Wednesday, sunshine and 96. Thursday, sunny and 93. For Skynet Weather, your home of the 96 days of summer, I'm Kara Stallings, Classic Hits 96.7.
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0: Tom Petty and the Heartbreakers, the story of a guy trying to become a rock and roll star. Classic hits 96.7 before that, of course. And Nancy Wilson, Heart, and Straight On. 3:32, 28 minutes away from 4 o'clock. We'll take a look at the closing stock market prices coming up at about 4:15 this afternoon. Just sad news about Senator Lindsey Graham yesterday. My goodness. I don't care what side of the aisle you like to sit on. He was a servant of the country. And he was doing, on the day he died, he was just returning from Ukraine, doing the things that he needed to do to help establish peace. And the incident that happened is rare, but it does happen, where you get a tear in your heart, in your valve. And there's not a whole lot you can do unless you're sitting on the operating table at the time. So that's why the flags are flying at half-mast, in case you're wondering. 85 degrees currently outside is what we have. And what else we got going on? Oh, of course, we've got the 96 days of summer and our trip out on the Good Time 1. If you were told that you got a seat on the boat, make sure that you send that waiver in. That waiver must be sent in by the time that's listed on it, or unfortunately, you can't board the ship. So we want to make sure that everyone is prepared to go on our trip on August the 1st. It's going to be a whole lot of fun. We have a lot planned. In a little bit, we're going to be celebrating the anniversary on this date in 1985 of a very special event. Or I should say events. I'll tell you about that coming up in just a few minutes. Right here on Classic Hits 96.7.
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0: The group Where Are Earth, that was the only white group that Berry Gordy, I guess I should say it was the first white group that Berry Gordy brought on under the Motown label. Before that, of course, John Mellencamp, and It Hurts So Good. Now, speaking of someone who's celebrating, it's a gentleman who was on a Ryanair flight from Greece to Germany, was forced to turn back shortly after takeoff, after a passenger window reportedly shattered at about 20,000 feet. Witnesses said the man sitting next to the window, a 61-year-old Serbian passenger, was partially pulled outside of the aircraft, with his head and shoulders reportedly sucked through the opening. His wife and several other nearby passengers held onto him until he could be pulled safely back into the cabin. Oxygen masks deployed as the plane lost cabin pressure, and the aircraft landed safely back in Thessaloniki. The passenger suffered neck injuries, abrasions, and shock, while a pregnant passenger was also taken to a hospital as a precaution. Ryanair confirmed the flight returned after a window became dislodged and later flew passengers to Germany on a replacement aircraft, not with a piece of plywood. The exact cause remains under investigation. And this is why they tell you folks to keep your seatbelts on. Even when the seatbelt sign goes off, yes, if you got to get up and go to the restroom, go do it. But when you get back to your seat, put your seatbelt back on. You never know when something's going to happen, like a window coming out or turbulence or any number of other things. Okay? Just giving my two cents. Coming back in just a moment, we'll tell you why we are celebrating this day.
1: If someone didn't want to do an entire kitchen remodel but wanted to freshen up the look, what would you recommend?
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1: Assuming they didn't want the whole shebang, though.
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1: But you don't

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5: 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It was trying to raise money to get food to the people in Africa. And it was a tremendous success, but only after this group performed in what some call the greatest 22 minutes of live music that had ever been done. 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

0: There you go. Live at Wembley. My, my goodness. That was really quite the concert. In fact, if we get a chance, we'll be playing some more of that coming up a little bit. Here on Classic Hits 96.7, we'll have cuts from some other musicians that were there at Live Aid back in 1985 on this date.
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7: I'm Kate Burdett on the Ohio News Network. In Northeast Ohio, rescue efforts for a child that fell into Lake Erie at a Cleveland marina turned into a recovery over the weekend. Danita Harris of ONN affiliate WKYC-TV has the story.
8: The body of a child who went missing near the East 55th Street Marina has now been found. Cleveland fire officials tell us the six-year-old boy's body was pulled from Lake Erie yesterday afternoon. Search efforts first got underway Saturday after the child reportedly fell into the water. Officials then searched the water for several hours. The search was a coordinated effort by Cleveland Fire and Police, Metro Parks Police, and the Ohio Department of Natural Resources. Investigators are now working to determine what led up to this tragedy.
7: In Central Ohio, a man who assaulted multiple police officers is now facing charges. Tracy Townsend of ONN affiliate WBNS-TV in Columbus has details.
9: A Grove City man is facing 11 charges after police say he hurt multiple officers during a traffic stop in Marysville. This happened earlier this month. Investigators say Perez Gray was accused of assaulting officers during the stop, injuring three of them before he was taken into custody. Police say they also found drugs and a stolen handgun during the investigation. Gray is scheduled to be back in court next month.
7: And a new report shows that since the Trump administration's overhaul of the SNAP program, about 100,000 Ohioans have lost their benefits. I'm Kate Burdett on the Ohio News Network.
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0: Oh, Blood, Sweat, and Tears off their Blood, Sweat, and Tears 2 album. And the first album that David Clayton Thomas appeared as their lead singer after Al Kooper had left the group with their first album that they came out with. And it was one of those albums, just like Chicago, with a very strong horn section that made it so appealing to so many people. Of course, the other hit on that album was the great love song, You've Made Me So Very Happy. Yep. Classic hits, 96.7. 16 minutes after 4 o'clock, we'll take a look at the closing stock market prices. Coming up in just 30 seconds.
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0: 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Well, the market was down today due to more news about the Iran war. The Dow Jones down 138 points, closing at 52,499. The NASDAQ was down 408 points, closing at 25,873, and the S&P

0: S&P 500 was down 60 points, closing at 7,515. Stocks of local interest, Marathon Petroleum Corporation was up $13.14, closing at $296.88. Apple was up $1.99, closing at $317.31 per share. Netflix up 46 cents, closing at $73.83 per share. Nvidia down. They were down $7.43, closing at $203.53. Pfizer was up 31 cents, closing at $24.48. SpaceX down $6.16, closing at $139.14 per share. Tesla down $13, closing at $394.76. And finally, the Walt Disney Company was up 38 cents, closing at $96 even. 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
0: Well, Kara, standing by with the weather. What do we have in store for the evening and for the rest of the week?
2: Your Skynet forecast for this afternoon. We'll have sunshine, a high near 90 degrees. Winds will be out of the northeast at about 5 miles per hour. Tonight, clear skies with a low down to 67. For Tuesday, it'll be sunny and 95 with a heat index value of 99. Wednesday, sunshine and 96. Thursday, sunny and 93. For Skynet Weather, your home of the 96 days of summer, I'm Kara Stallings, Classic Hits 96.7.
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0: Lover Boy, Turn Me Loose, classic hits 96.7. Before that, of course, Belinda Carlisle, I Get Weak. 4:30, almost on the button, 86 degrees currently outside on this Monday. Don't forget, tomorrow's Tuesday. And what is Tuesday? Yepper, it's a two for Tuesday, where we play back-to-back songs from your favorite artists. If there's someone that you'd like to hear, send me an email. Send it to keith@wbvi.com, and I will make sure that you will get your selection played. Yeah, if it's within, you know, if you want to hear Benny Goodman, I don't think we'll be able to do that for you. Or if you want to hear the Backstreet Boys, nope, sorry, we're not the station for that. But if there's something else, you do it. Well, I don't know if you've seen the video, but a grandfather was seriously injured after a bison charged him during an evening walk with his grandson at Yellowstone National Park's Bridge Bay Campground. Witnesses said the agitated bull bison charged through the trees, hooked the man with one of its horns, flipped him an estimated 8 feet into the air before he landed hard on the ground. Campers rushed to help while others called 911 and kept watch to make sure the animal didn't return. A photographer who witnessed and recorded the attack said the grandfather and his grandson had been keeping what appeared to be a safe distance from the animal and were leaving the area when the bison suddenly became aggressive. The witness believes the attack was unprovoked and noted that the bison had already chased other visitors earlier that evening. The incident occurred during Yellowstone's annual bison mating season, when bulls are known to be more territorial and unpredictable. The injured man was treated by emergency responders, and his grandson said his grandfather suffered significant injuries. Wow. There you go. You know, you gotta be careful when you're in their land. That's their territory. And unfortunately, it was the wrong place at the wrong time. Normally, obviously, that doesn't happen. Coming up in just a moment, we have music from The Who here on Classic Hits 96.7.
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0: Well, it was back in right around 1969 when I first saw the album Tommy. It was a double album set. You opened it up, and it was, first of all, a double album set was rare. You didn't get those too often, but that allowed for a lot more artwork. And it was a story about a young boy that was born. Well, I shouldn't say he was born fine, but then an incident happened in his early life where he became deaf, dumb, and blind. But he had one talent, and that was he could play pinball like nobody else. Some say he was a wizard.

0: I was at a wedding about 3-4 weeks ago, and one of the guests there was wearing a pair of sunglasses, and at one point he lost them, couldn't find them. And he said, they're very expensive. And I said, how expensive? He said, well, they're, I think they were called Maui Jim. They're like $140, $200, something like that. I said, why would you have sunglasses that expensive? Because normally with sunglasses, you're out doing things, and there's always a risk you're going to lose them. So it is better to do what ZZ Top said, and that is wear cheap sunglasses.
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3: I'm Kate Burdett on the Ohio News Network. Federal officials have extended the work permits for thousands of Haitian immigrants in Southwest Ohio's Springfield. The permits now remain valid until July 24th. A Southeast Ohio county is suffering unprecedented financial strain after 16 children were rescued from horrific living conditions in a rural home. ONN's Brianna Albizu has details.
4: State officials will vote today on the emergency transfer of $1 million from the state's controlling board to the Vinton County Departments of Children and Youth. After the arrest of four members of the Siders family and the rescue of their 16 children, the local resources and foster network of Ohio's smallest county are now completely overwhelmed. The money will be used for high-cost foster placements, specialized medical treatments, trauma care, and reimbursements for local legal and law enforcement costs.
3: And there are hundreds of law enforcement departments statewide that use Flock cameras. Now one city has turned off its sharing capability. Colin Dorsey of ONN affiliate WBNS-TV in Columbus has more.
5: Mayor Andrew Genther says the city is no longer sharing data from Columbus police with state authorities. He says CPD will still have access to the tool itself, but it can no longer be used for possible immigration enforcement. Mayor Genther added that Columbus police have used the data in around 60% of recent homicide arrests. He says the city will not resume data sharing until after reviewing policies.
3: I'm Kate Burdett on the Ohio News Network.
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Stuck in the Middle with you on Classic Hits 96.7. Coming up in about 5 minutes, we'll look at the community calendar. Until then, here's a man we talked about that was at the Live Aid concert on this date. It was actually on Saturday's date, July the 11th. But since this is our first day back, I thought we would celebrate it in 1985 at Live Aid at Wembley Stadium. But Phil Collins did something nobody else did. If you remember, there was also a concert at RFK Stadium in Philadelphia the same day, starting obviously a little later. Phil Collins performed in Wembley, then was transported by helicopter to Heathrow Airport, where he hopped on the, not just any old jet, the fastest jet in the world at the time, and made his way to Philadelphia, where he performed there as well. Phil Collins, Classic Hits 96.7.

0: 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We have 87 degrees currently outside at 10.5 minutes after 5 o'clock. Take a quick break, come back, and let you know exactly what's happening around Findlay and Hancock County with the community calendar.
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0: Amen to that. Thank you, Jerry. We have 11 and a half minutes after 5 o'clock, and that means it is time now for our, don't know why that happened, it's time now for us to look at the community calendar, things that are happening around Findlay and Hancock County, as always brought to you by our good friends at the Marathon Center for the Performing Arts. We'll do a couple of these that we're going to key in on some things that are going to be happening a little bit later down the road. We do have the Youth Triathlon. That's going to be coming up on the 18th. That's right. That's a chance for kids to be part of a swim, bike, and running your way to victory on July 25th. That'll start at 8 a.m. at Riverside Park. It's open to kids that are 6 through 18 of all skill levels. Training clinics for registrants are going on. You can contact the YMCA for that if you want to get yourself in shape for it. And if you want more information, you can get a hold of the YMCA. They'll be happy to help you with it, with the Youth Triathlon. Coming up on the... Let me find that date there. It escaped me there for a moment. Coming up on the 14th. Which is tomorrow. Are you ready for this? It is Cow Appreciation Day. That's right. Chick-fil-A is doing this. On Tuesday, if you wear anything cow-themed, you score a free entree. They say don't be the one who says, "Ooh, I wish I would have dressed up." It runs from 7 a.m. till 7 p.m. If you want to go a step further, gather your coworkers, get creative with your cow costumes, and join your business cow costume challenge. Okay? That's going to be a lot of fun. Take a group photo and post it in the comments on the post. The most creative business team will win a Chick-fil-A swag basket. And it happens in both locations here in Findlay. The one on West Trenton Avenue and, of course, the one on Tiffin Avenue. So that, again, is tomorrow, 7 a.m., till 7 p.m. See, just like that, Chick-fil-A gets free advertising. Why do we do that? Also, coming up in the next week or so, coming up on the 14th, which is tomorrow, there'll be Steam Night at the Northwest Ohio Railroad Preservation Society. That'll be on Township Road 99 in Findlay. It's in honor of the 4014 Big Boy Steam Locomotives Visit to Fosteroya. It's going to be operating their 901 quarter scale steam locomotive tomorrow, 4 p.m. to 8 p.m. After visiting the Big Boy in Fosteroya, stop out at the museum at 12505 County Road 99, and you can ride the coal-fired 901 steam train. The cost is $3 for adults, $2 for kids. The model train exhibits will be operating, and the kids zone and mini golf will also be open. That's going on tomorrow, and again, beginning at 4 o'clock after Big Boy comes through Fosteroya. And that's our community calendar for today. It's heard twice daily, once at 7:10 in the morning with Dawn, and then again at 5:10 in the afternoon with me here on Classics with the Classic. 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
1: Well, Max is standing by with this evening's weather forecast, Max.
2: Your Skynet overnight forecast calls for clear skies. We'll have a low of 63 degrees. Winds will be out of the northeast, could get wind gusts as high as 23 miles per hour. For Monday, it'll be sunny, a high of 88 degrees. The winds calm down. Tuesday, sunshine and 92 with a heat index of 95 degrees. For Wednesday, it'll be sunny with a high of 95. For Skynet weather, I'm Max Crenshaw. 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

Such a classic voice, Johnny Rivers. Slow dancing, sway into the music. Before that, Lionel, and Say You Say Me. 525, 87 degrees on your Monday evening. Don't forget tomorrow is 2 for Tuesday. If you'd like to hear your favorite artist, all you need to do is to send me an email. Send it to keith@wbvi.com. Let me know who you'd like to hear. We play two songs back to back all afternoon long from 3 until 6 p.m. And that is tomorrow, always sponsored by our good friends at Parkhurst Dining at Heidelberg University. Well, a museum in Rotterdam has spread more than 800 pounds of peanut butter, a

0: It's now on display at the depot, offshoot of the Museum of the Beaujolais van Bregentien, for 2 months. Two employees spent several days applying 40 buckets of smooth peanut butter across a 270-square-foot hexagon using drywall trowels. Shippers also voiced Ernie and Kermit the Frog in the Dutch version of Sesame Street. The museum warns allergy lovers at the entrance. Staff directed opening visitors to simply follow the smell. Wow. Okay. Now do we get to dip apples into it when it's all said and done, maybe?
1: If someone didn't want to do an entire kitchen remodel, but wanted to freshen up the look, what would you recommend?
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0: perfect day to do that with Sailing Away. 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

Well, that'll do it for me for this Monday. Don't forget, tomorrow is a 2 for Tuesday here on Classic Hits 96.7. All part of our 96 days of summer. Of course, August 1st is our big boat trip on the Good Time 1 into Lake Erie. Have yourself a great night, everybody. I will see you tomorrow.

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4: I'm Kate Burdett on the Ohio News Network. An Ohio man is now facing charges after the shooting death of his one-year-old son. ONN's Danita Harris reports.
5: On Saturday, 35-year-old Deshaun Butler told police he and his son Deshaun were in a Columbus home when he was putting his gun away. He says he got distracted and stepped away without realizing the gun safe was still open. And that's when he claims a 20-month-old shot himself. Deshaun was taken to the hospital where he died. Butler is now facing felony child endangering charges.
4: Governor Mike DeWine is reacting to the sudden death of U.S. Senator Lindsey Graham from South Carolina. ONN's Sophia Perricone has more.
6: Ohio Governor Mike DeWine is reacting to Senator Graham's death, releasing a statement reading, quote, "Fran and I are so saddened by the death of our friend Lindsey Graham. Lindsey and I served together in the U.S. Senate. He was an effective

0: and dedicated U.S. Senator. DeWine goes on to say, quote, he had a great sense of humor and the ability to cut through political rhetoric and explain in understandable terms what an issue was really about. Senator Graham was up for re-election this year. Republicans must now find a candidate to replace him with a special primary on August 11th.
1: And this week, the U.S. Congress is expected to vote on the Sunshine Protection Act, a bill that would allow states to make daylight saving time permanent and end the twice-a-year clock change. I'm Kate Burdett on the Ohio News Network.
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0: Tell you what, that new Blondie album, Long in the Works, hasn't been released yet, to my knowledge. Still waiting.
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0: One way or another, they once sang.

0: today's special? Great music. All in favor, say aye. All opposed, just move along.
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0: Eddie Grant to an Electric Avenue, so plug in there. I'm John Summers. Everybody has watched at one time or another this TV show that's been on for 27 seasons, Law & Order SVU, and wondering why Ice-T was only in a kind of a part-time role last year. Well, that was so that they could free up enough money to bring back Kelly Giddish, who has been on the show, and a thing that Ice-T says he has no problem with. Next year, season 28, he'll be in every episode. So if you're a fan, yeah, not to worry. 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
9: Your Skynet overnight forecast calls for clear skies. We'll have a low of 67 degrees. For Tuesday, it'll be sunny. We'll warm up to 95 degrees with a heat index value of 99. Tuesday night, mostly clear skies with a low of 72. Wednesday, sunny with a high 96. For Thursday, more sunshine and a high of 93 degrees. For Skynet weather and your home for the 96 days of summer, I'm Max Crenshaw, Classic Hits 96.7.
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0: 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She wrote it, she sings it. It's called Sarah. 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
4: I'm Ben Thomas with an AP News Minute. U.S. Central Command says it's begun another round of strikes against Iran. It comes hours after President Trump announced the U.S. is reinstating a blockade of Iran and will charge other ships for safe passage. Elsewhere, Donna Warder reports.
5: Health officials in Gaza City say at least four Palestinians were killed Sunday when drone strikes twice targeted a blacksmith shop. The wounded were carried onto ambulances. Israel's military acknowledged carrying out the strikes, saying they targeted terrorist infrastructure and a Hamas weapon production site. Palestinian health officials say a nine-year-old girl was killed by Israeli gunfire in a displacement camp in central Gaza, and that one person was killed in an Israeli strike on a displacement tent in Gaza's Khan Yunis. Even though a ceasefire took effect October 10th, Israeli strikes continue almost daily. I'm Donna Warder.
4: And I'm Ben Thomas.
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2: Your Skynet overnight forecast calls for clear skies. We'll have a low of 67 degrees. For Tuesday, it'll be sunny. We'll warm up to 95 degrees with a heat index value of 99. Tuesday night, mostly clear skies with a low of 72. Wednesday, sunny with a high 96. For Thursday, more sunshine and a high of 93 degrees. For Skynet weather and your home for the 96 days of summer, I'm Max Crenshaw, Classic Hits 96.7.
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0: Only the good die young, Billy Joel, the big biopic coming out from his pre-fame days. Billy says he's not down with it. 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
4: I'm Ben Thomas with an AP News Minute. U.S. Central Command says it's begun another round of strikes against Iran. It comes hours after President Trump announced the U.S. is reinstating a blockade of Iran and will charge other ships for safe passage. Elsewhere, Donna Warder reports.
5: Health officials in Gaza City say at least four Palestinians were killed Sunday when drone strikes twice targeted a blacksmith shop. The wounded were carried onto ambulances. Israel's military acknowledged carrying out the strikes, saying they targeted terrorist infrastructure and a Hamas weapon production site. Palestinian health officials say a nine-year-old girl was killed by Israeli gunfire in a displacement camp in central Gaza, and that one person was killed in an Israeli strike on a displacement tent in Gaza's Khan Yunis. Even though a ceasefire took effect October 10th, Israeli strikes continue almost daily. I'm Donna Warder.
4: And I'm Ben Thomas.
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